Yes, the Lord is good. I'm challenged even right now, and I challenge you to think about the Lord's goodness right now. Close your eyes and just think about how good God is to us. I like the song that says His mercies are new every morning. He's faithful. He doesn't give us yesterday's blessings. No, He has brand new blessings for us each and every day. God has been good to me. I thank Him for my wife and my children. I thank Him for my church and the people that love me and care and help me. Lord, I thank You for Your salvation. I thank You so much, Lord, that I'm saved tonight. Thank You, Lord.

Houston, did you have a good time? Keep standing, keep standing. Keep standing. If we was at the club, we'd keep standing. If we was at the club, we'd just be getting our drink on. Keep standing. What do you think about when you think where you were and what you were doing when the blood found you, huh? All the folk that have been saved by the blood of the Lamb, let me see you wave your hand. Now, now, the next time I want you to wave your hand, I want you to wave it because you remember what you were doing when you got saved. Let me see. Now, this time, let me see you wave it if you're glad that you're not what you used to be. Now, let me see you wave it one more time if you're glad God didn't expose your dirt and let the rest of the world know what you used to be. Now this time I want you to wave both hands on two things, grace and mercy.